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0: building. It's a Saturday night drip, man. And you know, we doing big things, not little things, man. And we're gonna get right into it, man. My boy Jacquees. Ooh. He got some people upset right now, the way he's handling these women. We're going to talk about what he did coming up next, 740 on 97.9 The Box.
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It's 97.9 The Box. JQ's in the building. And my boy Jacquees, the self-proclaimed king of R&B, he was messing with two girls that kind of overlapped it with each other. We're going to talk about it next.

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3: 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Since we confessing, I got one too for the remix.

0: Queef, the self-proclaimed king of R&B, was getting his lullaby on. You know, he was dating the girl, Dreezy, at one point, and then he broke up with her, and then he went to dating Deion Sanders' daughter, DeAndrea, and ended up having the baby. He was talking about it in an interview, because these relationships kind of overlapped and got people saying, "You's a dog, you's a dog, you's a dog." And this is what that boy had to say on that.
1: Because I wanted a son, but I also wanted a family, but I knew a son was at the top of my mind. It had been on the top of my mind since I was in a relationship with Dreezy. When I got with DeAndre, of course, it had fast. If I could go back in time, I would have never said all that, but I wouldn't have even got there because I would have made sure the chapter was all the way closed with me and Dreezy, so she won't have to go through embarrassment, so DeAndre won't have to put herself out there thinking there was other stuff like that. I was being a
0: Hey, you got sometimes you gotta close them chapters, man. You can't just be moving on that quick, fast, in a hurry. You got a little time intervene, Big Pimpin'.
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The NBA Finals are on right now. Hey, tune in. Where you tapping in from? Hit me in the DMs at DJ JQ. Will the Spurs win it and make it 3-2, or will the Knicks close it out tonight? We're going to see. 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

0: with your boy JQ, and we having a big motion party in this thing, man. Shout out to all the talents that have been tapping in with me at DJ JQ on the IG, man. And Boosie is going off again. First, it was about Trans coming to his private pool party. Now, he is going off on Rihanna's baby daddy. We're going to talk about it up next. 840 on 97 Out of the Box. 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

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And right now, Boosie is going off again, not on the trans, but on Rihanna's baby daddy because of something he had on. Well, it looked like a G-string. We're going to talk about it up next right here on 97.9 The Box, South's number one hip-hop and R&B station.

0: me any place on the map, cause I'm him. Never chase bread, chase the vision. Make your word when you see it, be the business. 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Big Master P vibe, no limit. Falling hard on another hemisphere. Somebody tell them people Mr. Hem is here.
1: Whoa, whoa, whoa, whoa, whoa, whoa.
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2: 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And Boosie's talking about him, talking about that boy A$AP Rocky. So Boosie went off of, apparently, A$AP Rocky, and the pictures are online where he was performing at the show, and his jeans came down a little bit, and you saw a strap on the side that almost looked like he had on a thong. Or a G-string. I don't know, but Boosie said, this gotta be AI. Ain't got a thong on. This gotta be AI. If not, who just said they got started wearing thongs? I told y'all, shaking my head, I feel sorry for the little boys in the world. We are going to say this is enough. Can a woman with a voice speak up on this? This is the worst generation ever. They just sick. Rappers wearing thongs for fashion. I'm going back to sleep. The world's coming to an end. Now, in A$AP Rocky's defense, because his baby mama, Rihanna, she has a clothing line called Savage Fenty that also carries men's underwear and clothes. And then some of the men's boxers and stuff, they have boxer briefs, which I wear the boxer briefs, but they also have men thongs. And maybe he was supporting his baby. Would I wear it? Hell no. Could A$AP Rocky get away with it? Hell yeah.
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0: 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It's Keisha Nicole. 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
4: It's hard to believe that 2026 is halfway over. It's startling that 6 months have passed already. When you were 10, it seemed like your teen years would never come. By the time you're a teenager, you just can't wait for 21. However, do you remember when 30 years old seemed to come right after 23? And then 40 and 30 years felt like they were only a couple years apart. Wow. And at 40, statistics say that your life is half over if you are blessed. At 50, some of us start having pains in parts of our bodies that we didn't even know we had. Then here comes 60, and everybody is saying yes, ma'am, or no, sir, to you. By your 70s, you become acutely aware that life is way too short, that time moves way too fast, and there definitely are no replays and no rewinds. So relish every second of every minute of every hour you are blessed to have, because time cannot be repeated.
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5: 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I wish I was.
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0: 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They're trying to see where I'm going to be at tonight. 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I'm at the hottest spot so we can get our, we got a drink and our drip on at the same damn time.
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0: Hey, what's up? 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

now. Oh, excuse me, I didn't introduce myself. I go by the name of Barack O'Drama, Mr. Thanksgiving, a.k.a. Mr. Gangsta Grills, DJ Drama. And I'm in the mix with the big homie JQ. Now you can do your thing, man. It's the box, man. Holla at us, man. 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
6: Even if I told you, still wouldn't understand what happened. 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Soon as niggas think it's over, poof. Number one on the charts, I'm there vicariously. Oh, there they go. 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
4: You ready? I used to pray for times like this, to rhyme like this, so I had to grind like that, to shine like this, in a matter of time I spent on some locked up in the back of the paddy wagon, cuffs locked on wrist, see my dreams unfold. 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
15: 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Me personally, I don't think kids should be cussing in front of their parents.
16: What if your daughter just came to you and just was cursing?
17: 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And she's like, Daddy, these ends got me effed up.
15: 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You shouldn't even be using that language at school.
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8: Going out.
7: Well, that's two opposites. You can sleep or you can go out. That's right. That's
8: you know,
7: right.
8: I like to go to all the parades, all the stuff that, you know, celebrate the ending of slavery.
7: Wow. Okay. Well, I might go to Galveston. I love going to Galveston. This is where, you know, the Juneteenth really occurred at. So it's nice to go down there and be a part of the history in the flesh. You know what I'm saying?
6: Mm-hmm. Yeah, I'm going to celebrate. I'm going to be at the house and I'm going to watch some Juneteenth movies.
8: What's a Juneteenth movie?
6: I'm going to watch stuff about our history.
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7: And it wasn't a slaver. It was slavery.
6: Oh, it was 12 years?
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6: Okay, I've been looking for the wrong
7: Don't
6: one.
7: Don't add them 12 slave years, bro.
6: You done added some more years on the movie.
8: 20 years of slavery.
7: How you going to do that
6: watch
7: to
6: Roots.
7: Man? Okay. 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
8: Going out.
7: Well, that's two opposites. You can sleep or you can go out. 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
8: you know,
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7: Wow. Okay. Well, I might go to Galveston. I love going to Galveston. This is where, you know, the Juneteenth really occurred at. So it's nice to go down there and be a part of the history in the flesh. You know what I'm saying?
6: Mm-hmm. Yeah, I'm going to celebrate. I'm going to be at the house and I'm going to watch some Juneteenth movies.
8: What's a Juneteenth movie?
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6: one.
7: Don't add them extra 12 years, bro. 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
8: 20 years of slavery.
7: How you going to do that
6: watch
7: to
6: Roots.
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3: 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Somebody tell them people Mr. Him is here.
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Big Master P vibe, no limit. Ballin' hard on another hemisphere. Somebody tell them people Mr. Hem is here. Whoa, whoa, whoa, whoa, whoa, whoa. 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

0: Put me in a place on the map, cause I'm him. 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Somebody tell them people Mr. Hem is here.
1: Whoa, whoa, whoa, whoa, whoa, whoa.
0: Mr. Hem is here.
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1: 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Fall in love every time we link. 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
5: How do y'all usually celebrate Juneteenth?
6: Going out.
5: Well, that's two opposites. You can sleep or you can go out. That's right. That's
6: you know,
5: right.
6: I like to go to all the parades, all the stuff that, you know, celebrate the ending of slavery.
5: Wow. Okay. Well, I might go to Galveston. I love going to Galveston. This is where, you know, the Juneteenth really occurred at. So it's nice to go down there and be a part of the history in the flesh. You know what I'm saying?
7: Mm-hmm. Yeah, I'm going to celebrate. I'm going to be at the house and I'm going to watch some Juneteenth movies.
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7: I'm going to watch stuff about our history.
6: Give me one.
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7: Oh, it was 12 years?
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5: Don't
7: one.
5: Don't add them extra years, bro. Then.
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5: How you going to do that
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5: to
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9: Okay, welcome back to the podcast. I'm your host, Sky Houston, and Juneteenth is here, and the annual Sylvester Turner Acres Home Juneteenth Parade is legendary. Let me start by saying that. So joining me today to give us the scoop on how the celebration is evolving is a fierce keeper of the culture, okay? The Fofo Acres Home culture, I'll say it like that. The daughter of our former mayor, the fabulous Ashley Turner. Captain, welcome to the studio. I feel like I need
10: Can I have you call me every morning and give me that boost, you know? But, oh my God, I'm so glad to be here with you.
9: Ashley, first of all, can we talk about how much your father, Mayor Sylvester Turner, loved this parade?
10: Oh, okay? My gosh. It was, I mean, he created it, 15 years ago now?
9: Okay.
10: It was something that his friend, the late Representative Al Edwards, mm-hmm. Who I consider the father of Juneteenth, mm-hmm. He's the one that made it a state holiday, right? That brought the recognition to the state and really brought our attention to Juneteenth. And then my dad followed in his footsteps and created this parade in the heart of Acres Homes. And his biggest thing was, you know, we always have to go downtown for the big parades. I don't want to have to make people go downtown to celebrate. We can celebrate in our neighborhood, in our community. And once again, you know, my dad was one of those people. He didn't just talk the talk, he walked the walk. And he made it happen. And it's just grown every single year. And so I'm just so thankful, number one, for my dad and his vision, but also for the community to really support and always come out and celebrate such a historic holiday.
9: You said 15 years. I kept saying 14.
10: Well, so this year will be 15.
9: This year
10: will be 15, yes.
9: 15 years of celebrating Juneteenth in the Fofo Acres Home area.
10: Yes.
9: Now, the city, from a resource standpoint, Ash, is focused on, we're on the world stage, right?
10: Yes.
9: World Cup is here, which I want to spotlight. Your dad worked hard to bring that here. People don't know, he was very instrumental in the World Cup being here, literally. He spearheaded the city's official bid back in 2019. I remember that.
10: Yes.
9: And he personally championed the effort to FIFA delegates to get it here. Did you get the opportunity to be in any of those meetings? Did you see the process?
10: Oh my God, I wish I was in the room where it happened, right? But the beauty is I talked to my dad every single day. And so I knew about his excitement. I knew when the bid was happening. I talked to him right after we found out that Houston was one of the cities that were chosen. He was so excited. And you know, I really can't think of a better spokesperson and salesperson for the city of Houston than my father, right? Like the city of Houston, I feel like ran through his blood. Wherever he went, he either had on a Rockets hat or a U of H hat or a Texans hat or Astros gear, whatever the case may be. But also he talked about his neighborhood so proudly and so fondly. Wherever it was, he felt like the Fofo should be on a national map too, you know? And so for FIFA, he was integral in making sure that it was here. He knew that, you know, the city of Houston was a welcoming and a great host city. And we're so proud of that and the work that he did. He knew the economic impact that would be created, not just in this year, but the moment that, you know, FIFA was announced and Houston was announced as one of the cities, how that would help, you know, stimulate the Houston economy, which in his words, you know, if it's good for the city of Houston, and is good for me. And so I'm just so proud of the work that he's done. I wish he was here to kind of see all of the fruits of his labor. But I know he's rejoicing and just so happy for the time to actually take place now.
9: Thank you. And I wanted to alley-oop that because I don't know if many Houstonians know that work happens on the back end.
10: Oh, years.
9: Before you even see this.
10: Yeah.
9: So I wanted to be sure to say that while I had you here, the parade format that you guys have known for the past years is changing. It's taking a pause. So the parade, the Mayor Sylvester Turner Parade, was that the actual title?
10: So what we titled was the Acres Home Juneteenth Parade, created by Sylvester Turner, right? That parade we put on pause for this year. As we're getting closer, so when the beginning of the year started, the city of Houston told us, hey, because of FIFA, and Juneteenth weekend falls on a FIFA game weekend in Houston. So the soccer games were taking place on the same weekend as Juneteenth. Mm-hmm. So the city of Houston was very transparent and said, hey, we're not going to have any resources to give this year because of that. Our resources are tied up. Mm-hmm. And then I'm so blessed to have an amazing committee that works with me all throughout the year. And Chief Troy Finner is one of those people, the former police chief for Houston, who's now the Missouri City Police Chief. He went to all of the local enforcement agencies and said, hey, will you be able to help us out here? And the answer at the time was no.
9: What are the things that they usually help out with?
10: Yeah, so cones, blocking off streets, the barricades. The city of Houston will go in ahead of time and clean up the route to make sure that the route is clean. It's actually so many things that go ahead of time. They do a informational piece to make sure that the residents are aware that the parade will take place in their area. There's so many things. Oh, and security. So it's so many things that happen and that take place to make sure that a parade is successful. Mm-hmm. But really, you can't have a successful parade unless you have adequate law enforcement.
9: Okay.
10: And at the time, all of the law enforcement agencies were saying,
9: We tapped.
10: We're tied up. As we all know, every single game that takes place is like having a Super Bowl in the city. Mm-hmm. So dignitaries are coming in. The teams are coming in. All of that. And hopefully, you know, there's no protest, but there could be a protest. There's just so many things that could take place. And my biggest thing was, number one, I respect our law enforcement agencies. And if you're saying that you're tapped, then I don't want to be an additional cause of concern, right? Mm-hmm. I also respect the city of Houston and their departments. You know, my dad was the CEO of the city for 8 years. And I didn't want, if you're saying you have constraints, I also don't want to make it harder, right? But then also, third of all, and for me, most importantly, the Acres Home neighborhood is a neighborhood to me that is a crown jewel. And if I can't give you the best that I have, I rather pivot. And my dad always taught me, sometimes, Ashley, you just got to pivot, right? You just got to pivot. And so that's what we decided to do this year.
9: So the pivot is the Juneteenth community celebration on Saturday, June 20th. The new spot is Lone Star College, Houston, North Victory.
10: Yes. And they've been a partner with us since they started their celebration, right? So what we normally would do is, after the parade, we would ask people to join us at Lone Star College, Houston North. This year, we're just expanding that footprint. So it's almost like a smaller family day in the park, right? Everything is free. Free food, free entertainment. We asked community members, if you have a dance group, if you have a step group, to come out and sign up and let's showcase and highlight your talent of the neighborhood. And I'm so excited because we also are bringing a little bit of the soccer games to the FOFO. Dynamo Dash is going to come out and they're going to have a soccer activation with their coaches. So we're bringing a lot of elements together, and I think it's going to be a really great event for our community.
9: So what we're saying, I'm speaking to Ashley Turner, Captain.
10: Yes.
9: What we're talking about is the last 15 years, this year would have been 15 years, the Sylvester Turner Acres Homes Juneteenth Parade, looking a little different this year.
10: Yes.
9: It's pausing and it's pivoting.
10: Yes.
9: This year, what's happening is a community celebration at Lone Star College. It's free. It's open to the public.
10: Yes.
9: It's championing the fofo like he always did.
10: Yes.
9: Now I'm paraphrasing this and making sure Ashley's okay with how I'm saying this. Really wanting folks to come out and do what? You said there's going to be some talent shows.
10: Yes. Yeah, so if you want to sign up, definitely go to the www.lonestar.edu/Houston North and you can sign up to be either a table or like a vendor. We're not allowing any selling, but if you want to give information out to the community, if you have a resource, you definitely can. Or if you have a talent group, like if you have, you know, dance group or a step team or something like that, we want you to come out and highlight your talent, because we know Houston is so rich rich, especially the Fofo area. But also, if you want to have some, you know, soccer fun with the Dynamo Dash, do that. And then for our babies, because, you know, Houston gets hot, right? And so for anybody that is 12 and under, we have a water slide and a splash pad. So bring your swimsuits and your towel. And then also come hungry because we will have food.
6: Okay, now what food are we having? Sometimes y'all had them turkey legs and those sausages. what are we doing?
10: Actually, we're not having turkey legs and sauce. This time we're giving you some fried chicken and some catfish and a little potato salad and a little barbecue.
6: Okay.
10: And some snow cones because Houston's hot.
6: Houston is hot.
10: Yes. We also have a senior tent. I'm taking a note from Family Day because our seniors are so special. We're having our senior tent.
6: I'm
10: so
6: a
10: if
6: singer.
10: You, no, girl, I wish.
6: I love that you guys take care of the seniors. There's going to be giveaways at the Lone Star.
10: There will be a giveaway at the Lone Star event. But I'm just also just so happy that we are still taking care of our seniors. You know, it's hot. We're going to have fans everywhere, but we will have a tent for our seniors. We want to make sure that they're comfortable and that they can get their food and sit down in peace.
6: It's AC, y'all. That's why she's stressing it. It's air conditioning.
10: Yes.
6: The tent. All right. So for the folks, do they need to sign up? Do any of the seniors need to sign up?
10: No.
6: Does anybody have to register?
10: No, you don't have to register unless you want to perform or if you want to table. But other than that, we just want you to come out, have a good time, celebrate this historic holiday. Let's honor my dad. And let's also celebrate Houston being a great host city.
6: Is there a cutoff for registration to participate? Well, to perform?
10: No, there's not. Well, you know, first of all, as Texans, I feel like it is special to us because that's when we found out as African Americans that we were free. But specifically, his good friend, Representative, the late Representative Al Edwards, who we're still close with that family, he was the one, he is the father of Juneteenth, and he really brought recognition of the holiday to the state of Texas. And then his other congresswoman, I would be remiss if I didn't say his other good friend, the late Congresswoman Sheila Jackson Lee, who we're also great friends with that family. She's the one that helped to bring it and to make it a national holiday. And so I think those pioneers together, right, those three, I would say if we had founding fathers in our community, you can't talk about it without talking about those three and also add in Mickey Leland, right?
6: Yeah.
10: I think they're the ones that really paved the way to make sure that, number one, we know our history, because if we don't know it, it's very easy to wash it out, and that it doesn't just become another day off.
6: I really love how you said the children are making sure what you saw is not in vain.
10: Right.
6: I think you and Erica and everybody else attached to her are doing a great job making your parents proud. The integrity of who they were is shining through you guys. So
10: thank you. I appreciate that. I appreciate that. And I'll definitely, I have to text Erica after this and let her know. Because I think we're all doing a great job. And I know it's hard, right? Because if you really think about it, I feel like the city of Houston has had a rough couple of years with the passing of our parents. But we've had to grieve the hardest, right?
6: Yeah.
10: And I think it's something special, and it's nothing but God's grace where we can grieve, but also turn our grief into passion, and be able to really, still let what we've seen all of our lives. It's like now it's our turn.
6: Yeah.
10: And I think that's something that we don't take lightly. And I'm grateful that we're able to carry their legacies on.
6: I gotta ask this, and I'm gonna ask it because I'm me and I feel like I can't ask. It's one thing when your parent is here leading the charge, and you see them and you see how fearless they are.
10: Yeah.
6: You saw them fight, but on this side, do you look and see where some people aren't taking you as seriously because you're not your parents?
10: Oh, absolutely.
6: How do you handle that? What does it feel and look like in the moment you see it happening in real time?
10: I mean, it's hurtful. You growing up in this world, and especially in this life, which a lot of people do not grow up in such a public way, right? Especially in their community. It's disheartening when you see certain folks that you thought were going to be there that aren't there. But I also feel like, when God is taking you to another level, and when God is definitely opening up new doors and closing others, there are certain people that can't go. And God has a way of revealing who can and cannot go. And he has a way of revealing that to you. And it's hurtful. And I think the process is hurtful. But also, I understand people's perspective. I'm not my dad.
6: Do you?
10: I kind of. And to me, it doesn't make it right. But I can see how you get there. And I'm like, that's your own morals, right? Like, I wouldn't do that to anybody, but that's your own morals.
6: You're perpetuating the legacy.
10: Yeah.
6: Do you find that there are people, although they see what needs to continue, mm-hmm. because you're not in a political role,
10: yes.
6: do you see where they try to stop yes. or block it?
10: Yes. And I think that's very disheartening, because I think what, at the end of the day, what is that telling our children? That if you're not in a certain role, then you can't be effective, that you can't have impact. No, 100%. I think a lot of people are looking at me like, she's just the daughter. She's not an elected official. She, like, why does she get to, you know, do this work? And it's like, be a servant? You're questioning why I want to be a servant, right? Like, if you really think about it, like, that sounds crazy. Or, you know, a lot of people don't understand, my dad and I talked every day. Every day we talked. And my dad was very intentional. Anybody that met him, he didn't have loose, you know, conversations when he really wanted to sit down and do something. And we talked about me doing this work, right? I just thought we were going to link arms to do it. I didn't realize it was going to be more of a passing of the torch.
6: But you did. You had a period where you were linking
10: yes,
6: arms.
10: Yes, we did. And so I, you and had I your, am, yes.
6: What do you call your training wheels? You
10: yes.
6: Had your training
10: wheels. And I didn't realize at the time what that was. And I'm forever grateful for my time as first daughter, because to be honest, my dad had me in rooms where, you know, other people may have been like, why is she here? But he knew why he wanted me there, right? During the time, even when he was out of City Hall, I saw how people could shift because they did it with him, right?
6: In real time.
10: And so it's almost like now, well, if they would do it to him, you know, and so it's very disheartening. And this is the hard part. And to be honest, it almost makes me sink deeper into grief, because the person that I would normally go to in these moments is not physically here.
6: And then what do you do in those moments when you sink in grief? How do you come out?
10: I will say I'm very spiritual. I pray. And I will say God doesn't make mistakes. My son, and having him, you can't be too sad when you have a 2-year-old saying, thank you, mom. And I love you, mom. You know what I'm saying? Like, it's not easy. But I will say, some of my last conversations with my dad, we were talking about something and he paused and he said, but we shall move forward. He was all about moving forward. And so I think about those words like, you know what? This sucks and I don't like it. And I'm one of those people when I pray, like, God, I don't like it here, but I trust you. But I don't like it. And I'm like, but you know what? But I will move forward.

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1: Doing the right thing, knowing that nobody's going to know whether you did or not. What you do when nobody is watching, yeah, making sure you stick to your integrity, yeah, because why? Why is it important to stick to that when nobody's watching?
2: Oh my God, it's easy. I feel like you see the true character of somebody with what they are willing to do, with what they think is behind closed doors, right? And for me, it's not even about what the public sees. For me, I have my own standard of myself. And to be very honest, the biggest opinion that I care about is God's. And so I think the true character of a person is what they do when they feel like there's no gain for themselves, what they do when they feel like nobody is watching, how they act when they feel like, you know, I'm not at the top. That to me is the true character of a person, because that to me is someone that can be trusted. And that is someone who I feel like has a servant's heart. And that's someone who I feel like God will say, well, now I can carry you, you know, to where you need to go.
1: I love it. Don't forget, this year, June 20th, 11 till 2 p.m., at Lone Star College, Houston North Victory Campus. You can participate with Ashley,
2: yes,
1: with the Fofo family.
2: Yes, come on out. We're so excited. My son will be out there. My husband will be out there. And then also to all the fathers, happy early Father's Day. What a way for me. This is my way of honoring my dad for Father's Day by continuing his legacy and to be out there celebrating with some of the people that he loved the most, which are the residents and the community of Acres. And we're going to have to do a line dance in his honor, because you know the man loved to dance.
1: He did. All right, Houston, come out and support it. If you need any more details, the website one more time.
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1: All right, when we return, if you have not been under a rock this week, you saw this group of gentlemen coming through the Houston airport looking fly, who set the viral streets of H-Town on fire this week.
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0: 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I wish I was.
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5: 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I'm your host, Sky Houston. And this month, the eyes of the entire sporting world are fixed on North America. The DRC Men's National Soccer Team has officially arrived in H-Town.
6: Yes,
5: ma'am. How viral, how my social media feed is eating them up. And baby, they have arrived in stock, coming through the airport, shutting it down. These fellas are showing not just elite athleticism, but I see high fashion and cultural pride moving hand in hand
6: when I'm making this video on my feed.
5: So to guide us through the significance of this moment, we're joined today by a truly distinguished international diplomat, Her Excellency Yvette Kampinga Gandu.
6: Correct. Yes, ma'am.
5: Good shot at it.
6: Very good. Perfect. Perfect.
5: All right.
6: She got it the first time.
5: Who is the ambassador extraordinaire for the DRC to the United States.
6: That's right.
5: Madam Ambassador, welcome to H-Town.
6: Thank you for having me. So excited to be here with you.
5: Do you call it Houston or do you say H-Town?
6: Well, I'm going to start saying H-Town. Thank you for that. I didn't know that, but thank you. I'll catch up with that.
5: Tell us, what is your role?
6: Well, like many of my fellow colleagues who are based in Washington, D.C. as ambassadors, we accredited to the United States. We tried to represent our countries here and facilitate dialogue, facilitate collaboration and cooperation between our country, respective countries, in my case, the DRC, Democratic Republic of Congo, with the United States of America. And since you're such a big country, huge country, physically, economically, etc., like the DRC, it makes our job very, very, very interesting, dynamic. We get to interface with, first of all, the government, the U.S. government in Washington, D.C., the U.S. Congress that takes a lot of interest in international affairs, but also with civil society, American civil society, and other actors, economic actors, media, faith-based communities, etc., to basically see how we can share values amongst our and move forward common agendas, identifying agendas that we can share and move them forward on the international scene.
5: Now, speaking of the international scene, Houston is on the world stage, but you guys are here training.
6: That's right.
5: Now, I didn't know the Congo was so stylish.
6: We are, girl. We are. We are.
5: And we found out quickly seeing the gentlemen come through the airport distinguished.
6: Now, yes.
5: The fellas were draped in leopard.
6: In their case, it was very much part of the fabric that they were wearing. They were dressed in all black. And the fabric that you could see on their left or right shoulder was made out of leopard skin. And the reason why they wanted to wear that, first of all, I should highlight two important things that I think that wasn't captured when they came in. Firstly, the name of the team is called Leopard. That's their team. And it's actually the national symbol of the country. So in wherever you go in our national, you know, bills, you'll see the leopard. It's really much our sort of emblem. And second of all, some of your public might know that one part of the country has been undergoing a war, conflict with a neighboring country for a number of years now. And so the victims or the survivors of that war have been actually identified, located, and supported to be able to transition out of the trauma that they've gone through. So some of them have become tailors, have created their own brands, and they are the ones actually who sew the outfits that you saw. So there's some sort of a lot of symbolic values to it, not just, you know, as our national emblem, but also to show the resilience of those survivors.
5: Thank you for sharing that, because all we saw was fashion. Most people said it's coming to America. If you remember,
6: of course,
5: the movie Coming
6: That's
5: to America.
6: That's right.
5: The king had
6: the same shop, same type of shop. Yes,
5: right. And then the handbag. You don't see a lot of men carrying the handbag.
6: That's right.
5: To match the leopard handbag.
6: That's
5: we were
6: right.
5: All in. Plenty of people dropping in the comments. Tell
6: I'm
5: us
6: happy to hear that.
5: Is and make sure they put that back.
6: Oh, in. Please help us really feature the ladies. And I want to underline that again. It was ladies survivors of war in the eastern part of the DRC who are responsible for designing those clothes that you saw and sewing them, respectively, each of them. So
5: is there a name of the group?
6: There is a name, Miss Charlotte. That's the name of the team. team, Charlotte. Yes, Miss Charlotte in the DRC. So if you can help make a lot of noise for her,
5: we're making noise.
6: We'll definitely take a few orders for her.
5: I almost told you, don't come in this studio unless you
6: without the bag. I heard you. I heard you. I took the order.
5: All right. I'm speaking to Madam Ambassador from the DRC. The world stage is here in Houston. We're happy to have you here. Now, you told me something. They are the only team hosted in Houston. Is that accurate? What does that mean?
6: Yes. So I believe in Houston, there will be several tournaments taking place. So we are not going to be the only one competing. I think Portugal, we're playing against Portugal. But I think a number of other countries, maybe seven other, will be also playing here in Houston. But we are the only one who are going to use Houston as a home base, meaning we're going to spend more than 1 or 2 days. I think Portugal is coming in, they're fighting the same day and leaving that same night. So we're staying throughout and we're doing all of our trainings here.
5: Does the team get to decide that? How does that happen?
6: So it was a decision that the country, each team can make. And one thing that you should know for history's sake, the DRC, our country, has a very strong relationship with the state of Texas. So that played into the decision that we made. Firstly, going back years ago, generations ago, one of the presidents of the DRC, called Mobutu then, had personal ties with the Bush family during those days. So we have a huge community since the 70s who live in the state of Texas. They say 30 to 60,000 Congolese who live in the state of Texas. Majority of them live in Dallas, but some of them also are Houston. So that has also driven our decision to be here. It made sense in order to have a critical mass of our diaspora to participate. It had to be in a place where they could have easy access. So during the entire time, the training will be open to them. But in addition to that, it gives also an opportunity to showcase our culture, to have sort of a Congo village, if you want to call it that way, sort of a fan zone.
5: How are you guys introducing your culture to the city? What can we look forward to as the days and weeks go on? What are we going to see?
6: One thing, first of all, I should thank the organizers who have thought, you know, very deeply to ensure that there were enough venues for all of the cultures and all of the countries that were going to be featured here to have a space devoted to the promotion of their culture. So I think in the margins, I think on the 16th of June, there's going to be a concert with different artists. And I think we have two Congolese artists who are going to play in the fan zone that is dedicated by FIFA. That's one thing. And then second of all, also we have our own village, Congo Village, which is going to be at the GSH Event Center.
5: Okay.
6: Look it up online for the address. You can give them at the end of the show. And there we're going to have a number of things happening throughout from the 15th of June to the 17th of June, all day, every day. It's going to be food, gastronomy from the DRC. I'm pretty sure your followers will enjoy it. So they're
5: and just go past the food. What is the Congolese way? What foods are signature to them?
6: Let me put it this way. Having had myself a number of times American soul food, and for those who are familiar with the American soul food, I think it draws its inspiration from African food, staple food. So the beans,
5: yes,
6: the oxtails, the vegetables, the stews, the chickens, and all of those very nice plantains, whether fried, whether boiled, whether pounded, yam, etc. These are things that we find in the American soul food, but it's very much find their sources in Africa. And DRC is definitely going to be featuring a lot of those staple foods.
5: Is there anything that no one can make as good as someone from
6: I would say yes. We have one particular dish that has made it all the way to the UNESCO heritage, international heritage. It's called, we have a particular fish that we cook in a sort of a papillote, what we call a papillote. It's like plantains. How would you call it? Leaves, plantain leaves.
5: Yeah.
6: And we boil it and we cook it that way with lots of different, secret spices. And it's become a very, very famous international dish and it's going to be featured there. So we hope that a lot of you will be able to taste it.
5: That's at the Fan Fest. That's happening.
6: For sure.
5: Now, I understand the powers that be are cooking at the Fan Fest, but in the village, are the folks who are here coming into town, are any of you guys going to be cooking? Because I don't want to taste there. Who has the Airbnb?
6: I think I should invite you to Washington, D.C. How about that?
5: Okay.
6: At the Congo House in Washington, D.C.
5: Okay.
6: My invitation, okay. And I cook for you.
5: That will work. I will receive
6: anytime. You tell me your date and time.
5: I will. So, again, I'm speaking with Madam Ambassador. She is in town for the big games. We're on the world stage. We talked about the food. We talked about some fashion. What about the sporting parts?
6: One thing that I'm really looking forward to see is how sport can unify and unite all of us. I think in times like these ones, there's lots of things happening around the world. I'm not going to start naming any of them. I think all of us follow the news. But we need a breath of fresh air. And I think that sport is able to give us. I mean, just to make an example, pandemics, epidemics, wars, crisis of all kinds, economic issues. A lot of people feared at some point whether they were going to make it all the way to the U.S., you know, to be able to compete or whether to be able to even watch the match. Beyond all of that, I think the message that we want the sports team to be able to convey is, listen, humankind should divide us. And a lot of them, when you look even at the teams, a lot of them are not necessarily nationals of their country. I mean, they have origins in those countries, but they play in different places. That really shows the beauty of mankind and unity. The world has gone, I would say, very excited and crazy over this. Yeah. I don't know what, I mean, the American public has not been following soccer, what you call soccer, what we call football, so much over the years, but I think it's picking up now in the U.S. So we are hearing a lot about, you know, soccer teams being, you know, created here and there. But it's a good thing that this time around, America, in spite of a lack of history or track record in hosting soccer games here, is able to host the world. Yeah. It's also a way to reconnect and to have one common, tool that we have and values that we have together. And it's an opportunity just to showcase that. So I think the world is coming to the U.S. The world is looking forward to that. And we want America to welcome everybody as warmly as they can, as they know, to do. At least for our delegation, we feel the warmth. We feel the enthusiasm, and we're excited that you are as enthusiastic and as excited as we are ourselves.
5: The world is getting smaller. I think with technology and just with people exploring more, the world's getting bigger. So with that, getting educated on our people, wherever they are, wherever they're coming from, wherever we're meeting, is important. So I was reading up, trying to be familiar with the Congo because I wasn't as familiar. I saw that team coming through the airport.
6: Oh, yeah.
5: Who are these gentlemen? the coaches, the players,
6: that's
5: everybody
6: right.
5: Have such pride walking about themselves. And I think that's important. Mm. So I looked up and I saw that the Congo, it's big. It's two
6: huge.
5: Different sides of the Congo.
6: So that's right.
5: Educate me a little on the different sides of the Congo. Take me through globally what it looks like economically and just what's rapidly growing.
6: Mm. Let me start first by the geography. The DRC is the heart, geographically speaking, of the continent. In many ways, it's computed and it's been linked to the world history, world economy, etc. Its history is really intertwined in the fabric of world politics. But in terms of geography, it's located in the heart of the continent. It has the second largest rainforest in the world. That's one thing that a lot of people don't necessarily know. A lot of people who follow issues related to environment know that about the DRC. But what that tells us, what that should tell you, is that the second largest oxygen provider in the world, it's mineral wealth. The U.S. a few months ago published a long list of 20-some critical minerals that they consider vital for its economy, vital for it to be able to sustain the level of development that they have now or that they aspire to have in the next generation. But the DRC, amongst the 20-some or 20-plus critical minerals that the U.S. considers vital, the DRC owns at least 10 of them. That tells you a lot about the importance of the DRC. Some there are copper and all sorts of minerals that are critical for new technologies. We also have a human capital that is incredibly, and not a lot of people know enough about it. I mean, what you've seen, that sort of elegance, joie de vivre, and this resilience that we have. Joie de vivre, that's in French. But it says, you know, happiness to life, resilience, is very much in our fabric. I mean, we've had to contest with a lot over the generations. We have 124 million human beings, one third of the UN, U.S. population, and a lot of them majority youth, very diverse, speak five languages which are national recognized languages, and 400 others that are which we call dialects, local dialects. We have a very rich economy, very dynamic. We have nine countries that borders the DRC as well, which also has positive and some also challenging aspects to it, which also we're trying to resolve. But by and large, I would say, in spite of all the challenges that we face over the years, whether economic related, whether it's security related in the eastern part, now the IMF, the International Monetary Fund, and the World Bank are now saying that we are down to become the third largest economy on the continent, in spite of all the challenges that I've just described. So it's a country that you are going to have to learn to know. We just signed on December 4, 2025, a strategic partnership agreement with the current U.S. administration. We have never had one similar to that over the years. And what that does, it gives us, it puts it in a place of ability to negotiate better our relationship and the type of investment that we want to be able to attract. These are opportunities also to show leadership, to also show commitment to values, to international values, peace and security and better governance by and large.
5: As we circle back to the athletic side of the conversation, do you watch soccer?
6: I do now.
5: You have to. You're representing your country.
6: Yes.
5: So who are the top players that we should look out for on the team?
6: Look out for the DRC. Who are you going to look out for? Look out for the DRC. I think we're equal to none. With every challenges that we have had to go through, the resilience that we're demonstrating, let me tell you, maybe we haven't said it on the air. The last time we played in this competition was 52 years ago. And I just want to recall a commitment that our head of state, President Félix Antoine Tshisekedi Tshilombo, made to the team a few months ago before they qualified for the World Cup. He told them, my vision is to see you win the World Cup. At that point, we were not even qualified, and very few wanted to bank on that. But he said it, and he firmly believed it. And not only did he believe it, he put his resources and his efforts where in the team. And here we are. We made it to Houston, and we're hoping to make it to New York. Sorry for Houston. We're going to have to move at some point.
5: Well, we're happy to be here hosting you. We hope you guys have a great impression of not just the United States.
6: We do.
5: The city of Houston.
6: We do.
5: In love, in open arms, and that we receive the food and the fashion. Even more.
6: You're more than welcome. We'll be looking out for you.
5: Well, thank you again. As you look to the remaining weeks and days of the tournament, what do you hope the global narrative says about the resilience and brilliance of the Congolese people?
6: I know for a fact that the narrative is already changing, has already changed. Listen, just a few days ago, I was wondering how open the public, the Houstonian public would be. And by God, nothing but welcome, nothing but warmth. And we're taking this, you know, with us, and hopefully the team is also feeling that and will be able to carry that forward all the way through.
5: They're on social media. I know they're feeling it because Houston,
6: they are.
5: The Congo, a lot of love.
6: So thank you.
5: I'm sure they are feeling it. Now, we talked about your president coming to, or his son coming to, Reverend Jackson's funeral not too long ago, and
6: yes,
5: how important relationships are. If you could choose any legendary figure from history to join you for a strategy meeting here in Houston, who would it be?
6: I would say MLK.
5: MLK.
6: Yes, I would say MLK. I think he's a unifier. I think he had to be resilient, mm-hmm, with everything that he's seen through. And I think he's a global, reassuring image, image of, that we aspire to have more of, in our day and age. I think I would summon him. Say, what would you have to tell us for such a time as this? I remember his words of encouragement, the vision that he shared, which quite frankly went all across borders, international borders. I mean, these are words that inspired also many of us generations after. Who doesn't know MLK? He's not the only one, but I can think of that one, only because also our team will be playing to Atlanta, which is also a very important city, in the U.S. in the history.
5: Well, listen, I'll be following the Congo wherever they go now. They have my attention. With the fashion and for sure the footwork, we're going to get to see that soon. Thank you again to Her Excellency Yvette Gandu for coming in and sharing your immense wisdom and your well wishes forward. We thank you for stopping in on the Public Affairs Podcast.
6: We say thank you. Merci beaucoup. Asante sana in all my languages. Thank you so much.
5: I was going to try to repeat it, but I won't.
6: Thank you. Thank you.
5: And if you know of a great conversation, people, or opportunity that matters to our community in Houston and you want to hear about it, reach out. I'm Sky Houston, and we'll be talking again next week on the Public Affairs Podcast.
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0: cause they can't get up with me. 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
1: Yeah. Listen up.
0: Here's some quick inspiration to start your day.
1: Now check it.
2: Kyle's message of the day.
3: Kyle's message of the day today is, you get exactly what you focus on.
4: That's right.
3: You get exactly what you focus on. You want to focus on the BS? Well, your life is going to be filled with BS. You want to focus on the good? You're going to get the good. You want to focus on, you know, the what you don't have? You're not going to get more. But you want to focus on the possibilities and you want to focus on the good things in your life? Listen, man, things are going to come in abundance, if you will, right? You get what you focus on, right? So when you focus on the good things in your partner, you're probably going to have a partner that loves and respects that and will give that good energy back to you. You want to focus on your partner's flaws? Well, now guess what? Now you got an unhappy partner and they're going to bring that negative energy back to you. You understand what I'm saying? Mm-hmm. You got to figure out what it is that you want to put your attention to, because they say whether it's good or bad, whether you can or you can't do it, whichever one you believe is actually true.
4: Mm.
3: You see what I'm saying? So go out there today and think about, what do I want to really apply myself to? Where do I want to focus my attention? Where do I want to give most of my energy up? And that's what this is all about. Kyle's message of the day today is, you get exactly what you focus on.
4: And mine is simple. Get you a me. I only cheat when you do.
3: No, that's exactly what we were just talking about.
5: Feel the vibe
0: with the Morning Hustle.

0: 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I wish I was.
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2: Hi, L'Oreal, Kyle Santilli, and Alton Walker. 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It's absolutely nothing wrong with going out and doing activities by your damn self.
3: And obviously, there is something clearly wrong with that.
2: I don't know why. You should be able to enjoy activities. Like, if I want to go sit down at a restaurant and have a nice little dinner and at the table, not at
3: no.
2: the bar.
3: No, not at the no. table.
2: At the table by
3: at
2: myself.
3: The bar. At
2: I got
3: the
2: my
3: bar.
2: Main I've plate here. I got my sides before. Over here. I'm yeah. just eating. I'm chilling. I'm reflecting in my thoughts. It's going to the movies.
3: No, okay, going to the movies is outrageous.
2: If I want to see the movie, it's all about the movie. Why can't I go to the movies by
3: That's
2: myself?
3: So creepy. You can't even doze off either. Because me, I doze off yeah, in the movie. Yeah. Like, who's going to protect you if somebody come in there and start stabbing
2: what?
3: People?
2: Yeah. What?
4: Yeah. As a man, I'm not going to the movie by myself.
2: Why not? Tell me why.
4: Because it's not manly. It's not manly to go to the movies by yourself. It's not manly to go to the restaurant and sit at a table. You need to sit at the bar.
3: I don't know
4: yourself.
3: What being a man has to do with anything. I mean, Jeezy did say that men should be able to take themselves out on dates.
4: As a man, you shouldn't say stuff like that.
2: I don't agree with that.
4: But you did it.
2: No, I didn't.
4: You took yourself to the movies. That's a
2: no,
4: date.
2: No, I went to see a movie.
4: On a date by yourself.
2: No, it's not
4: you
2: a date.
4: You just can't say it. You
2: it's
4: don't want to say
2: date.
4: It. But it is what it
3: I'm
4: is.
3: I'm sorry. Going to the movies by yourself is super creepy. I

0: the best show.
1: Period.
0: Yeah. Who that?
2: The Weekend Hustle.
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0: It's the Weekend Hustle!

and rapping, I'm ghost. 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I can't get up, have him beating the dough now. You in the gates, where you gon' go now? Straight like a gangster, I only know one route. Hand on the Bible, you know, can't f***. No, she thinks she me when she driving this sport. Real over everything, unenforced. 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
14: We're shaking down your weekends.
15: 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Great way to start off the weekend.
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17: It's the Weekend Hustle. Woo.

0: Now, come right. on now. You gotta one. Come with it.
1: Right. This is the last one.
2: All right, all right.
1: I think El Mean didn't get this one.
0: El Mean didn't get this one.
1: Usher Superstar. Start on the...
0: Yeah, he was a little low ahead. Oh, whoa. That's not close at all. Not close.
1: Mm. He closed his eyes, too.
2: Is that there?
1: All right, listen. I thought I was gonna get you on this
0: you
1: one.
0: Did that. You did that. Y'all did it when Jesus was. When Jesus.
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question if I love you. 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
12: How do y'all usually celebrate Juneteenth?
13: Going out. Sleep.
12: Well, that's two opposites. You can sleep or you can go out. That's right. That's
13: you know,
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12: Wow. Okay. Well, I might go to Galveston. I love going to Galveston. This is where, you know, the Juneteenth really occurred at. So it's nice to go down there and be a part of the history in the flesh. You know what I'm saying?
14: Mm-hmm. Now, I'm going to celebrate. I'm going to be at the house and I'm going to watch some Juneteenth movies.
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12: How are you going to do that
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12: to
14: Roots?
12: Man? Okay, oh, you're going to be there all weekend. Roots is long, bro.
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0: Today we're asking a question: why are people so insecure that they won't go to places by themselves?
1: I don't think that's the question. I'm pretty sure it's not.
0: Alright, I did put a little spice on it.
1: Sure did.
0: But we're asking you, is it okay to go to certain places by yourself, like the movies, the restaurants, the shows, and things of that nature? Alright, Hustlers, what do you say about it? 866-HUSTLE-8, 866-487-8538. Yo, Eugene's on the line. What's your thoughts, bro?
2: Man, I'm going with Kyle on this one.
1: Oh, God, who's Kyle?
2: Yes. Hey, listen, when you came in the world, who you come with if you don't have a twin? You came by yourself.
1: No,
2: right?
1: I came with the placenta.
2: You always got to recap. Listen, when you came by yourself, you could go anywhere by yourself. You enjoy your own company, man. So peace and quiet. Give you a good time, man, to just reflect on some things by yourself. You got the kids, you bugging you, want stuff. Right. You know, it's not cheaper to go by yourself.
1: I don't have nothing wrong with going
3: to certain places.
1: Certain places by myself. The bar, that makes sense. It's one seat for a reason. Yeah. You know, but the movie theater is a row. And even, hold on, you ain't let me finish though with the movie, because when you go to certain movie theaters, the chairs come in pairs, okay? So it's weird. Now you gotta sit in a pair with a stranger.
3: You rub elbows with somebody you don't know.
0: They do that so you can meet somebody there.
2: You ain't gotta sit beside nobody. You can sit beside by yourself, cause you're going by yourself.
1: You can't do that. It's limited seats.
2: L'Oreal, cut it out, L'Oreal. Y'all get Kyle a break on this one, man.
0: That's right.
2: Y'all be cool, man.
1: Kyle's abandoning his family so he can go to the movies.
0: Good morning. Who's this? Where you call him?
4: Yo. Hey, man, it's Terrence from Atlanta.
0: Come on, T. Talk to him, T.
4: Hey, man. Hey, look. That's great. Look, I can go on both sides.

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0: 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Jayla Bashay. Who else is bummed about this rain? I'm not gonna lie. I'm like, God dang, Houston. And they ain't tell us nothing. But look, listen, reading the forecast, the rain is supposed to clear up around noon. So if you are heading outside, just bring some rain boots. You know, the vibes is still going on. I'm going to be at Midtown tonight, well, today, you know, with the soccer fest that's going on there. And speaking of everything that's been going on, congratulations to the New York Knicks for winning the finals. Yes, I see social media showing a lot of love to Karl Anthony. And Jordan Woods is winning, too, with that bag, if you know what I mean. And if you don't know, Jordan brought this bag this whole entire series of the finals. And people were looking at it as the good luck token. So, and also, New York has been turning up. I mean, I'm seeing people doing pull-ups on street lights, dancing on the street light. Yeah, girl, it's wild. Then I watched Cardi B live. They was cutting up. I love to see it again. Congratulations. Also, if you want to know where all the watch parties are for soccer and all the things that's going on for Juneteenth, I got you on more information coming up next on 97.9 The Box.
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16: How do y'all usually celebrate Juneteenth?
17: Going out.
16: Well, that's two opposites. You can sleep or you can go out. That's right. That's
17: you know,
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16: Wow. okay. Well, I might go to Galveston. I love going to Galveston. This is where, you know, the Juneteenth really occurred at. So it's nice to go down there and be a part of the history in the flesh. You know what I'm saying?
15: 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Now, I'm going to celebrate. 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
15: one.
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16: to
15: Roots?
16: Man? Okay, oh, you going to be there all weekend. 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

0: 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House number one hip hop and R&B station is Jayla Maché. You know what's so funny? Cardi is hilarious. Have you seen that video? She was on live. She was on live last night. Her reaction to the Knicks winning. She was running all through the house, ready to go outside. She's just a funny girl. But you know, if you're looking for some watch parties to go to watch all the soccer games that's going on, here is a list right here. We actually have one today that's happening in Midtown Park. Now, I know it's raining, but it's supposed to be clearing up around noon. So just make sure you bring some rain boots, okay? Come out and hang. I'm actually going to be there as well. And then we also have one on Friday on Juneteenth at 2 p.m. at Sugarland Town Center. Now, that one, the recent ones that we had have been epic. It's been a lot of people out there, a lot of new things, new dances. Actually, check it out on 97 on the Box on Instagram. It's 97 on the Box.
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21: 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Ladies, I've been thinking.
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0: Young Miami on 97 on the Vibes. H-Town's number one hip-hop and R&B station is Jay Lamachey. Man, looks like the sun is coming out. Thank God for that. I was worried. I'm like, do I need to go put... I know we still have to put rain boots on, okay? Because I'm going outside today. There's a lot of soccer watch parties. One of them being in Midtown Park. It starts at noon. I'm going to be there as well, so I will hope to see you. Now, let's really get into it, okay? Because we are officially in the middle of June. I felt like June started just yesterday. And Young Miami actually just performed in Summer Walker's Atlanta show. I cannot wait for Summer Walker to get here. She got here fast. She's about to perform next Sunday, and it's also Father's Day next Sunday too. For the people out there that didn't recognize it, yeah, it's here, okay? And if you're looking for something to do with your dad, Good Morning H-Town do want to celebrate with you. So all you have to do is listen all week long, right? Or you can go ahead and text LUNCH, that's LUNCH to 24042. They'll send you a link to enter. It starts on June 15th. That's tomorrow, okay? All you have to do is call in. Tell them why that special person to you is special in your life, that father figure. And, hey, you might be able to kick it with them. It's 97 on the Box.
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Man, the Knicks has officially won the finals for the game. 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They have been cutting up. I mean, I was literally watching somebody do pull-ups on a streetlight.

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0: 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Jay Lamachey. So we got to talk about the Knicks. I ain't going to lie. The other day when I was talking to you, I said that I wanted the Spurs to win because I wanted to see history. I thought, you know, it happening in their city, they would have a different type of come at it. You know what I'm saying? But anyways, shout out to New York. Everybody is showing love to Kat, which is Karl Anthony Towns. And honestly, can we talk about Jordan for a second? That bag, like, Jordan need to frame that bag. Her bag is undefeated, too. If you don't know what I'm talking about, Jordan has her own brand, and she carried this orange bag to every single game, and it was like the lucky token for the game. So shout out to Jordan. I also see so many other celebrities, you know, obviously supporting their city. I seen Cardi B live. She's so funny. Tiana Taylor. I seen J-Lo reaction to it. Man, it's up over there. I love that for them. It's 97.9 Vox.
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2: 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Good morning,
3: H-Town. How do y'all usually celebrate Juneteenth?
1: Going out. Sleep.
3: Well, that's two opposites. You can sleep or you can go out. That's right. That's
1: you know,
3: right.
1: I like to go to all the parades, all the stuff that, you know, celebrate the ending of slavery.
3: Wow. Okay. Well, I might go to Galveston. I love going to Galveston. This is where, you know, the Juneteenth really occurred at. So it's nice to go down there and be a part of the history in the flesh. You know what I'm saying?
4: Mm-hmm. Yeah, I'm going to celebrate. I'm going to be at the house and I'm going to watch some Juneteenth movies.
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0: just make me want to go skipping in the park, holding hands with my best friend. It's 97.5 Vox, I'm Jayla Vashay. That was Man I Need. Olivia Dean coming up right now is Thick, DJ Choj, B King. R.I.P. B King. Little did you know, they made this song for me. Okay? It's 97.5 Vox.
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0: 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H-Town's number one hip-hop and R&B station is Shayla Mishay. You know what? Juneteenth is the next weekend. What are you doing for? Sit and think real quick. I'm going to give you a couple seconds. Mm-hmm. One, two. Okay, you ain't got nothing to do. It's okay. I got you. Listen, if you're looking for something to do, you can either go to Galveston. They have like 19 different events that you can attend. I'm talking about like festivals, parades, concerts, all of the above, right? But listen, if you don't want to make that drive to go to Galveston, well, we got a concert that's going down too. That same day is Juneteenth, the reunion. 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For more information, you can go ahead and go to theboxhouston.com. Check out all the Juneteenth things that we're doing. We want to see you come out and hang with the gang, okay? It's 97 on the Vox.
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Sometimes I swear your eyes be telling me the same thing. 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She f- with small town, I got bigger dreams. Bigger dream. Listen, she f- with small town, I got bigger dreams. 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

love the reference that Kehlani did in that song when she was like, they call me K-E-H-L-A. Okay, my bad. That was Should Never, Kehlani, Usher, 97.9 The Vox's Jayla Vashay. If you're headed outside right now, make sure you bring some rain boots. The rain is supposed to clear up, but of course it's muddy outside. All the watch parties that's going up. If you want to know where you can go, I got you. Coming up next, 97.9 The Vox.

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0: Oh, man, I know some of y'all Mariah the Scientist fans are excited for her to make her way back to Houston soon with that concert with Kelly Hoochies. Man, you know what's crazy? I feel like Mariah is here every other weekend. Is it just me? Okay, anyways, it's 97.9 The Vibes, H-Town's number one hip-hop and R&B station. It's Jayla Mache. Of course, there's a lot of soccer events that's going on here in the city. And if you're looking for where can I go, a nice watch party where family and friends, everybody's lit, having a good time, I have this list written for you right here. Okay, so we have one today going on at Midtown Park, where I would be, okay? And then Friday at 2 p.m., we have Sugarland Town Center. And if you want more information for these events, go ahead and go to theboxhouston.com. 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
12: How do y'all usually celebrate Juneteenth?
13: Going out. Sleep.
12: Well, that's two opposites. You can sleep or you can go out. That's right. That's
13: you know,
12: right.
13: I like to go to all the parades, all the stuff that, you know, celebrate the ending of slavery.
12: Wow. Okay. Well, I might go to Galveston. I love going to Galveston. This is where, you know, the Juneteenth really occurred at. So it's nice to go down there and be a part of the history in the flesh. You know what I'm saying?
14: Mm-hmm. Yeah, I'm going to celebrate. I'm going to be at the house and I'm going to watch some Juneteenth movies.
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14: I'm going to watch stuff about our history.
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12: 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It was slavery.
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12: Don't
14: one.
12: Don't add them extra 12 years, bro. Then.
14: You done added some more years on the movie.
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12: How you going to do that
14: watch
12: to
14: Watch Roots.
12: Man? Okay, oh, you're going to be there all weekend. Roots is long, bro.
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Tell my coming, then I gotta set it, then I gotta go, and then I gotta get it, then I gotta blow, and then I gotta shut it. Any little thing and anything that he be doing, cause it doesn't matter, cause I'm gonna dead it, then I'm gonna everything and anything about a boom, about a thing. I gotta do a lot of things to make it clear to a couple of things that I always win, and then I gotta get it again and again and again.

right there was one of my favorites in my childhood. It's 97.9 The Vox. I'm Jayla Mashay. That's actually my time today. You can find me on Instagram if you like at Jayla Mashay. That's JalaMashay. We still got the motion party going. Coming up next is Young Jazz with the Juice. Don't miss my

0: Ooh, it's not Friday night, but the weekend is not over. 97.9 The Vox is Young Jazz with the Jules, keeping you turned up and all the way live. Because listen, it's Sunday, fun day, and we're doing it in a major way today. It's a lot going down in H-Town, and it's a lot that we're going to be watching on TV. I'm going to let you know what's happening.
1: I didn't know that pill had fentanyl. 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Now I'm watching my mom cry at my grave. 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I wish I was.
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It is safe to say on 97.9 The Vox, Young Jazz with the Jewels. It is H-Town to the world. The world is watching, and we're going to be watching a lot of things today. I'm going to give you that juice coming up next on the BOX. They call me.

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1: You know what I'm saying? 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What's up, folks?
2: 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I'm there, bitch.

0: It's giving summer vibes right here on 97.9 Young Jazz with the Juice. That's Tyler and Zara Larson. Speaking of Tyler, man, she took center stage at the big World Cup, man, opening. You know, she did a great performance, and she was also at her country's opening match, you know, Mexico versus South Africa. So she was there, you know, even though Mexico came out with the win, because, you know, right here in H-Town, I say we holding Mexico down. I'm team Mexico for the big games that are happening. And there's a lot of big games happening later on today too. The Netherlands are playing Japan at 3 o'clock. Then you got the Ivory Coast playing Ecuador at 6 o'clock. And then the last game tonight is Sweden versus Tunisia at 9 p.m. Man, fun fact about Tunisia, that's the only place I've ever been in Africa. And Tunisia is like mostly Middle Eastern, but I was on a cruise with my family when I was probably like, I don't know, 13 years old. And we went on a cruise and we ended up going to the tip of Africa at Tunisia. So man, like I said, I'm just so excited about all these different countries that are playing, everybody that is celebrating, gathering together. Like, I love when, you know, this is just something to rally around, whether it's a regular game or it's a city game or it's a world game. Like, I love to rally and party with a purpose too. And I'm gonna let you know another big party with a purpose that's going down coming up next on the BOX.
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0: How do y'all usually celebrate Juneteenth?
14: Going out. Sleep.
0: Well, that's two opposites. You can sleep or you can go out. That's right. That's
14: you know,
0: right.
14: I like to go to all the parades, all the stuff that, you know, celebrate the ending of slavery.
0: Wow. Okay. Well, I might go to Galveston. I love going to Galveston. This is where, you know, the Juneteenth really occurred at. So it's nice to go down there and be a part of the history in the flesh. You know what I'm saying?
6: Mm-hmm. Now, I'm going to celebrate. I'm going to be at the house and I'm going to watch some Juneteenth movies.
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6: I'm going to watch stuff about our history.
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0: Don't
6: one.
0: Don't add them extra 12 years, bro. Then.
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0: How you going to do that
6: watch
0: to
6: Watch Roots.
0: Man? Okay, oh, you going to be there all weekend. Roots is long, bro.
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gotta drop this on you on 97.9 The Box. It's Young Jazz with the Juice. We're gonna finish this weekend turned up, you know what I'm saying? But save some energy for next weekend because Juneteenth is gonna be live, man. There's so many different celebrations happening. Look, especially over there in the

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I'm a bad piece of savage, no comparison here. I'ma flip my hair and look back while I twerk in the mirror. All this money in a room, think some scammers in here. I'm

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0: If you didn't hear about Cardi B, 97.9 The Vox, this Young Jazz with the Juice, man, earlier this week, she went to one of my favorite stores for the first time, Five Below. If you know, you know. But Five Below, man, is that girl. Five Below be having toys, skincare, shirts, clothes, snacks, food, drinks, all the things. This ain't no endorsement. I'm just telling you right now, I like to save my money on. I like to go to Five Below. But what I didn't like is how Cardi B went to Five Below for the first time, and she ended up leaking one of my favorite shirts that I wear all the time to work. So this is a SpongeBob shirt with Patrick on it, and he's holding up $3, and he said, I only got $3 left. Cardi B, man, she was on Instagram this week. She said, I ain't never been to Five Below before. I must be too rich. And she said, look at this shirt right here. And I'm just like, Cardi, how you gonna leak the life of luxury that I live by getting my $5 shirts? But you know what? I'm not mad at it, because that's how you stay rich. You got a ball on a budget. And you know what? If you on a budget right now, but you still trying to go outside and have some fun, twin, I'll let you know what's going down. Coming up next in H-Town on 97.9 The Box.
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0: Donny T on 97.9 The Box is Young Jazz with the juice, and I am genuinely so, like, I'm always turned up, I'm always live, but I'm genuinely so excited and so happy for everything happening in the city, man. Don Toliver, his lady, Kali Uchi, she's coming on Thursday, performing with Mariah the Scientist in the Woodlands. Then Friday is Juneteenth. There's a whole lot of events, parades, and everything happening in Galveston. 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And it's going to be stuff happening all weekend, man. There's going to be a Juneteenth festival at Emancipation Park with Scarface, 803 Fresh, Mr. Boots on the Ground, and more. Of course, there's all the watch parties for all the big games. There's also games happening next week here in Houston. Cristiano Ronaldo, you know, he played for Portugal. He gonna be in Houston playing two different games. And like I said, I am genuinely so excited about everything that's unfolding this summer, man. And the fact that it's happening in our backyard here in Houston, make sure you get in on the fun, because there's a lot of stuff that you can do for free. There's a lot of stuff that you can just pop up to. It don't gotta cost you all that money. So like I said, man, go to theboxhouston.com and make sure you tapped in with us all to see everything that everywhere we be in the streets on Instagram and IG at 97.9 The Box.
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0: How do y'all usually celebrate Juneteenth?
18: Going out. Sleep.
0: Well, that's two opposites. You can sleep or you can go out. That's right. That's
18: you know,
0: right.
18: I like to go to all the parades, all the stuff that, you know, celebrate the ending of slavery.
0: Wow. Okay. Well, I might go to Galveston. I love going to Galveston. This is where, you know, the Juneteenth really occurred at. So it's nice to go down there and be a part of the history in the flesh. You know what I'm saying?
19: Mm-hmm. Now, I'm going to celebrate. I'm going to be at the house and I'm going to watch some Juneteenth movies.
18: What's a Juneteenth movie?
19: I'm going to watch stuff about our history.
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0: It was 12 Years of Slavery. Oh. And it wasn't a slaver. It was slavery.
19: Oh, it was 12 years?
0: It was 12 years.
19: Okay, I've been looking for the wrong
0: don't
19: one.
0: Don't add them extra 12 years, bro. Then.
19: You done added some more years on the movie.
18: 20 years of Slavery.
0: How are you going to do that
19: watch
0: to
19: Roots?
0: Man? Okay, oh, you're going to be there all weekend. Roots is long, bro.
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0: think I'm about to go outside right now. 97.9 The Vox is Young Jazz with the Juice. But, of course, I'll be back tomorrow morning with Good Morning H-Town, 5 a.m. in the morning. So make sure you check in with me. Tap in with me on Instagram at It's Young Jazz, I-T-S, Young J-A-S. We finna spin something on this side. Come on. It's 97.9.
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4: 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Y'all ready for this?

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11: Hey, like J-Mac said, to each his own. 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

Boss Man D-Lo, Motion Party on 97.9 The Box. And speaking of a party, this Thursday night, the Cynthia Woods and Mitchell Pavilion, the place to be. Mariah the Scientist live and in concert. It's

0: 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The World Cup kicked off in H-Town today, had Germany taking on Curacao. Now, if you want to go to a watch party, we got them, man. The next one coming up and the last watch party going down on Friday, Juneteenth at 2 p.m. at Sugarland's Town Square, all powered by the City of Sugarland, Midtown Park, Houston, the Hottie Law Firm, and 97.9 The Box.
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0: 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Speaking of big, Juneteenth on Friday, H-Town is going to do it really big. 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

0: 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T.I. is going to be on the One Voyage 2026 cruise performing this song right here. 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
1: 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Make your word when you say it, be the business. No cap, God am a witness. 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Big Master P vibe, no limit. Falling hard on another hemisphere. Somebody tell them people Mr. Him is here.
2: Whoa, whoa, whoa, whoa, whoa, whoa.
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0: 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Now, earlier you heard Mr. Hen from T.I. Well, he's on that One Voyage 2026 cruise, setting sail for October 26th through November the 1st aboard Virgin Voyage's Resilient Lady. Also performing Rick Ross, D.L. 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
5: G-Man, now check this out. Your boy, MVP, Super Bowl champion, Tom Brady. Man, you know what? He has had a great retirement. He done had a great football career. He's a football analyst. Now he's tapping into drinks. So now he's teamed up with his drink company, and they're coming out with a new coconut water. And you'll never believe what the name of it is.
6: Coconut.
5: No, Good Nut.
6: Oh, my God.
5: It's coming to a store near you.
6: Good Nuts?
5: Good Nut, baby. And this premium coconut water, and they say it's going to make you feel good inside. It's going to keep you hydrated, and it might keep that thing dilated. We're going to see what it's going to do. You going to get you a couple of cases of Good Nut?
6: Coconut.
5: No, Good Nut. You don't want the coconut. You want the Good Nut. America, get ready. All the fellas and all the ladies, if you want that Good Nut, Tom Brady got it for you.
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11: How do y'all usually celebrate Juneteenth?
12: Going out.
11: Well, that's two opposites. You can eat and sleep, or you can go out. 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
12: you know,
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11: Wow. Okay. Well, I might go to Galveston. I love going to Galveston. This is where, you know, the Juneteenth really occurred at. So it's nice to go down there and be a part of the history in the flesh. You know what I'm saying?
5: Mm-hmm. 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I'm going to be at the house and I'm going to watch some Juneteenth movies.
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11: Man? 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

Spin Dad, the latest from Young Miami, which is her highest charting solo song, debuting on the Billboard Hot 100 at number 66. Now, she's been dropping solo tracks, so I expect a new album from Young Miami coming up this summer.

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13: 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Texas attorney. Angel Reyes. 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
3: That good, though. 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

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I stay out the way, don't be all in the mix. Call me for sevens, don't call me for six. I ain't selling no grams, come buy a zip. See the streets getting dry, finna go and take a trip, let's deal. 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With my business, I'm relentless, ain't no witness. 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Step in the box.

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